chestnut for 7 years now. I drink banana daiquiris until I'm blind.

0: US German army has successfully invaded England. With the capitalist and communist tyrants driven out, the English people have welcomed us and their new freedom under National Socialism.
1: As it was in every occupied country, so it was in England. There were those who collaborated.
2: National Socialism offers them a new philosophy, a new way of life.
1: There were those who resisted and fought back.
3: The appalling thing about fascism is that you've got to use fascist methods to get rid of it.

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Nearly hit a young gun a quad bike with a fucking sword. And I was glad cause I'm pretty sure that he weren't insured. They the feds pre and they heard the V10 when it roared. 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

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Too bad about imminent terrible incubus deliverance. 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

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Starting without imagination, doing without representation, thinking without any relation. Psst. Silence. Starting without imagination, doing without representation, without any relation. Psst. Silence. Because they should. Because I want my words to be honest. Psst. Started without imagination. Psst. Do it without representation. Psst. Think it without any relation. Starting without imagination, doing without representation, thinking without any relation. Psst. Silence. Because they should. Because I want my words to be honest. Thinking without any relation. Psst. Silence. Because they should. Because I want my words to be honest. Until I saw it. So the dawn doesn't end. I don't quite understand the relationship. So once, a couple of years ago, what do I feel on the tip of my tongue? Brush the spring. I want to see the flowers in every face. Stillness, shimmering wings, a dead insect still looking at me. Sun shines on my skin. I am a trembling rock. In stillness, shimmering wings, a dead insect still looking at me. Brush the spring. I want to see the flowers in every face. In stillness, shimmer. I look out of the window. The sun shines on my skin. Did it happen already? Stand still. Does the frantic act of Almighty? The action of madness. My mind dance, almost unbearable. Does everything stand still? Does the frantic act of almightiness, the action of madness? Did it happen? Did it happen already?

0: What do I feel on the tip of my tongue?
1: What do I feel on the tip of my tongue? What do I feel? What do I feel? What do I feel on the tip of my tongue? On the tip of my tongue? On the tip of my tongue? On the tip of my tongue? On the tip of my tongue? On the tip of my tongue? On the tip of my tongue? On the tip of my tongue? On the tip of my tongue? On the tip of my tongue? On the tip of my tongue?
0: A storm in my chest. What do I feel? On the tip of my tongue?
1: On the tip of my tongue? Thank you.

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Where I grew up, people drive in the left lane. Shout to Bristol Cube, Microplex and Exchange. I exceeded expectations in the test stage. The style is strategic like a chess play. Johnny Rico, Dizzy Yule up on my chest plate. Go out how I came in like a Segway. It's too early, spilled my coffee in my Nestle. This the entertainment system, press play. Play a press start. When they hear my shit, they all like this the best part. I've been running shit, it's like I had a head start. Man on Mars, but I ain't got no shares in Tesla. Man on Mars, yo, I think I see the Death Star. The Lizard King, drinking whiskey at some next bar. She trying to give me all access, like a guest pass. She all on me, Curtis Jackson with the Cadillac. They want content that's consistent, make it less sparse. Crash the plane, I swam to shore and cooked a dead shark. Cracked the coconut and drank it, now I'm less parched. Now I'm best friends with a football like I'm Brett Favre. Storm approaching, so I built the shelter steadfast. Gather tinder for the fire when it gets dark. Found a source of clean water, caught a fresh carp. Plant a tree, I'm trying to leave before it gets large. See the sunken submarine, it hit a depth charge.

I'm a digital nomad. I'm addicted, you know that. I'm a digital nomad. I'm addicted, you know that. I'm a digital nomad. I'm addicted, you know that. I'm a digital nomad. I'm addicted, you know that. I'm a digital nomad. I'm addicted, you know that. I'm a digital nomad. I'm addicted, you know that. I'm a digital nomad. 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

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I'm a digital nomad. I'm addicted, you know that. I'm a digital nomad.

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1: Hey, hey, brother. 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
0: Yeah, bro.
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0: 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What? Huh? I don't know. What? 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
0: Oh no. What'd I do?
3: Turn around. 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

0: 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Block party,
1: corner store, the downtown, the projects, barbershops. My click is so tight, the mixtape's here forever.
0: Yo, one for the trouble, two for the time, three for the rumble, four for the rhyme. 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

0: 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It's that where we at. Brooklyn. 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It's that where we at. Brooklyn.
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1: Universe at War. Sur l'album Illadelph Life. 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
0: Hell yeah.

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Feeling better than I ever been. Doors open, you can let him in. Let him settle in. Now let's begin.

0: 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Feeling better than I ever been. 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Let them settle in. Now let's begin.
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0: Feeling like them sacrifices paying.

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1: 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New York, nigga. 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

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I've been a nigga too long. I know the dance, I know the damn song. 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One won't look at me embarrassed, the other too far gone. I can see the muscles working in her jaw. 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

someone who never met you before. 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Fist balls, stomach knotted, she makes calls, x-rays, the empty suitcase goes back through my pockets. I look her dead in the face, impotent rage behind the eyes, clenched teeth. That makes two of us, lady, I pet the dog as I leave.

0: We were to go to Elizabethtown to attend a concert given by Louis Armstrong.
1: How much money do the Central Intelligence Agency has poured into the Congo?
2: I don't know. Are you prepared to say?
1: I certainly, of course, don't know. I wonder if it's quite honest to represent our policy as completely angelic. When
0: And seated out on the terrace was a man I recognized. He said, well, you have to assassinate Lumumba.
3: He used those words?
0: Yes.
3: But who ordered him?
0: He said President Eisenhower.
4: In the UN, when Khrushchev took off his shoe and was beating that shoe, and the interpreter said, I'll bury you! Talking about America. Khrushchev was saying, I love you, but it was the interpreter who hated America.
5: But did he have rhythm?
4: Rhythm is my business.
6: Конец! Погибло! Колониальному рабству! Долой его! И похоронить его чем глубже, тем...